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Okay. Let me tell you the story of that guy. First you loved, then you promised, was losing control, crazy night.

thinking of me when you took her? Does she know you were supposed to love me till you die? Almost.